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1: Well, no, I didn't commit myself to cure myself. I went to a hospital because it was the right thing for me to do under the circumstances. But I had made up my mind.

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not trying to have a fun nigga stepping away. Me and my brother, we ballin' for life. It don't matter the side, we like Stephen and Clay. And Clay used to post on a block all day. To have made it this far is a blessing to say. Rollin' my feelings inside of a J. I've been scoring a ball, should've went to the A. Now I don't want you around, you ain't bringing the peace that I need. So I'm stepping away. Cold ass world, so I'm keeping it close. Bitches gon' leave when

0: Det var Shepherd of Fire med Avenged Sevenfold. 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Jo, The Gothenburg Sound är i rätt kretsar känt över hela världen som melodisk dödsmetall. 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How are you today, Maja?
1: Yeah, really good. Thanks. Thanks for having me here.
0: Oh, thank you for coming. You are the owner of the metal bar The Abyss, and you also arrange festivals. How did you end up doing this for a living?
1: It's a very long story, but I'm a metal fan since I was really, really young. Like, started listening to Billy Idol when I was 5.
0: Wow.
1: We used to have MTV Headbangers Ball, and my cousin really is the other reason why I got into heavy metal. Like, he's 5 years older than me. So, like, all his room was always plastered with Judas Priest posters and Iron Maiden and some Van Halen and Accept and stuff like that, Saxon, and I really got into like the imaginary, like image, yeah. First of like
0: the aesthetic of it.
1: Yeah, that was the first thing, like, because I was 6, 7, you know, when I was exposed to that, and yeah, then it came music, and my dad as well and mom were always listening to rock at home, like ex-Yugoslavian rock. I guess it's a little bit connected with all of that, so yeah.
0: Yeah. And what is your job like?
1: It's great. It's challenging.
0: Yeah,
1: I mean, metal music is not anymore like it's not 80s. We can say that loud, because metal music is not as popular or as it used to be. So it still exists to a certain level. Not many young people in the scene anymore.
0: No.
1: So that's very visible.
0: Yeah.
1: Like, and we have still, my clients are always somewhere between, let's say, 35 and 50.
0: Oh yeah.
1: So yeah, and
0: no young at all.
1: There is great young bands, yeah, coming up in Sweden. Amazing talents, amazing, like Eternally Evil or Sarkator, Toronto. Like, you have a lot of young, very, very talented bands, but people like 18, 19, 20 plus, I don't see that.
0: No.
1: Not as much.
0: What do you think that is?
1: Change, time changes, and, you know, trends change.
0: Yeah.
1: People evolve in different ways, and, you know, I don't know, it's maybe as well the society is like a lot of... we are exposed to a lot of like political correctness, what is right, what is not, like, you know, and I think there is a lot of restriction and confusion, like not much freedom of expression and freedom of speech as it used to be before, yet we live in so-called democratic society, which is very strange to me, because it's really not a democratic,
0: right,
1: society, because freedom of speech and expression is really, really slowly dying in front of our eyes, and
0: right,
1: we given up so many liberties. I think that affects music as,
0: yeah,
1: well.
0: So, and if we're going to get some of the listeners here today to get into metal music, what do you want to say? Like, what is the best thing about metal?
1: Freedom of expression.
0: Yeah.
1: Yeah, still. Again, it goes always against all the odds, and it's not afraid to speak how it is about the society, about what's happening around us, and you can express all the feelings, like of frustration, anger, happiness, you know, there is groove, there is anger, there is power, like a lot of power.
0: Yeah.
1: Yeah, so I think it doesn't matter how you feel, you can always... There's many genres of heavy metal.
0: Yeah.
1: So you can always find yourself for every mood. Like, you can find yourself in metal.
0: And what is your favorite genre of metal?
1: Well, yeah, I grew up with a new wave of British heavy metal. I still am very old school. I'm not into new metal. I respect everyone that listens to it, but I'm not into triggers. I'm not into modernization of heavy metal. For me, heavy metal should be free, not a product. and a lot of new bands are products. So I don't listen to that.
0: No.
1: But, you know, freedom of expression, creativity, heart, soul, you know, that's what attracts me to heavy metal.
0: And you've chosen an old school heavy metal song. And which one is that?
1: Iron Maiden, my favorite band. Always the best band in the world.
0: What's so good about them?
1: Everything. The way they write songs, timeless writing of song. Like, you know, that's a genre that will never die. And they will live on forever.
0: We'll live on forever. Let's play it. Running Free with Iron Maiden.